how to act because we tight like this. Now all of them be getting along. I hope that I can ease some of the stress. Can I chime in? I know I've been the root of the cause. I know I've had a temper before, but still y'all don't quit. I understand you want me to win. I understand how hard that you've been. I understand the cause and effect now, like dog eat dog and cat eat fish. I understand the jungle we in. Now let me

Shamika said I had potential. Shamika said I had potential. Shamika said I had potential. Shamika said I had potential.

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Shumika said I had potential. Shumika said I had potential. Shumika said I had potential.

Shamika said I had potential. Shamika said I had potential. Shamika said I had potential. Shamika said I had potential.

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Watch a mob just turn and bite them, and they say it served them right because a few of them were white. And it's the same across the nation, black and white discrimination. Yeah, and you can't understand me and all that other jazz they hand me in the papers and TV, and all that mass stupidity that seems to grow more every day. Each time you hear something it would say, he wants to go and do you in, cause the color of your skin just don't appeal to him, no matter if it's black or white, because his

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1: America's wonderful. 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

0: 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TV was like that too, but now we're about to enter the 90s, and some things have changed.
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I am 26 years old, living in New York City at the end of the century, and this is what being Patrick Bateman

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0: 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I'm worried she hates me, Patrick.
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0: What? Add who?
1: 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It's for work.
0: No, you are not screwing up my dinner party with your latest neurotic obsession.
1: He's coming, Evelyn. I invited him. It's my birthday dinner.
0: I will not have an odd number at my table, Patrick. This isn't Brooklyn.
1: Well, invite someone else. Can't Courtney bring Lewis?
2: Lewis is flying back from Phoenix tonight.
0: Lewis is unavailable.
1: For fuck's sake, Evelyn. It doesn't matter. I'll bring Jean.

0: am not waiting for the other shoe to drop. I rock the spot a cappella if the music stop. I guess we got different philosophies. Y'all Mephistopheles, I'm Socrates, throwing rocks at these mediocrities. Confront hypocrisies. Slavery is a policy. It's impossible if we're to be a truly free democracy. Whoa, whoa, whoa, chill.
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I could make the world as pure and strange as what I see. I'd put you in the mirror.